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0: So lovely to continue the weekend with you. 5 o'clock, this is Philip Chrysakos welcoming you to it with Kate Bush on the way first. Michael Bublé.
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magnificent how Stranger Things not only gave us one of the greatest scenes with Max, but also reminded us of that fabulous song from Kate Bush. Smooth Radio, hang around for Michael Jackson to come first. Rod Stewart.

There's the man who's officially got the highest grossing biopic of all time, making nearly $1 billion at the worldwide box office, surpassing Queen's Bohemian Rhapsody biopic. Michael Jackson, The Way You Make Me Feel, from Smooth. 26 minutes past five, Sunday morning with Philip Chrysakos. Good morning. What are you doing up? Wide Awake Club. Drop me a text, your name, where you are, what you're up to, and I'll give you a mention as we continue with Elton.

0: beautiful song, perfectly sung from Bryan Adams on Smooth, right ahead of Eamon Kelly from 6. Let's do the Wide Awake Club. Let's start here. Morning to long-time listener, first-time Sunday morning texter. Thank you, guys. Alex and Tom, they're on the ambulance, heading back to base after a long night shift. They say they're back on tonight. You'll have Paul Hollins for company from 1 a.m. Monday morning. Thank you, guys. Morning to Pat in Luton, just relaxing, can't sleep. Brenda, loving the music in Hyde. Thank you. Pumping up his bike tyres, checking his water bottle, getting ready for a 50-mile Sunday morning road cycle is Dave in Norwich. And in Cardiff Bay, Rodri, just on the pontoon, warming up his muscles before diving into the water. A morning to Raj and Wembley. Right, Whitney and Gloria to come before 6.
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0: ever be another voice like Whitney's. All the Man That I Need from Smooth Radio. Eamon Kelly on the way after a news update at 6 o'clock. And your chance to win with Cash Call very handsomely. Details to come. Along with music from the Bee Gees and Take That, it's Angie Grease from 10 o'clock. Whatever your plans, I hope you enjoy your Sunday.
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1: From Global's newsroom at 6 o'clock, it's the perfect start for Scotland at their first World Cup in 28 years. Joe Rawson was watching their tournament opener in Boston for us.
30: Scotland beating Haiti 1-0 thanks to John McGinn's 28-minute goal.
1: Fans packed out bars in Scotland overnight to see it. We've been speaking to some in Glasgow.
31: Absolutely. That was 10 the last time we've done this,
32: Tommy.
31: Like,
32: yeah,
31: come on, enjoy it.
32: I knew we had it in us. It was amazing.
1: Well, they sit top of their group after Brazil and Morocco finished 1-1. Scotland play Morocco in their next match on Friday. Resident doctors in England have called off their latest strike. It was going to start tomorrow, but now union members are going to look at a new pay offer. Around 8 in 10 people want to see stricter rules for children on social media. The government's expected to bring in a ban for under-16s. And we're told the hot weather is on the way back this week. Forecasters say we could be in the late 20s by Friday. From Global's newsroom, for Smooth, I'm David Dom.
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0: Well, good morning and well done, Scotland, for a start. I'm Eamon Kelly. This is Weekend Breakfast. Take that coming up. Bee Gees first. Question, how deep is your love?
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1: Legends, they really are. Take that, patience. If you've got tickets for the Circus live show, you're in for a treat. It's Cardiff next up on the schedule in 2 days from now. So have fun. Ronan Keating coming up. Ashford and Simpson first on Smooth. Good morning.

0: Fairground attraction and a play that been up all night watching the Scotland game, and to be top of the group ahead of Morocco and Brazil as well after beating Haiti. Well done to John McGinn. What a legend he is, isn't he, for Scotland. Also has an impact on the amount of money that you could win on Cash Call this week. I'll explain everything for you really soon, but it's quite exciting. And then England on Wednesday could even add more money to the pot. Fleetwood Mac first for you next, though.
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0: Luther Vandross, Never Too Much on Smooth. What is it, 18 to 7, early on a Sunday morning, but we're on the case already. Dolly Parton on the way. She's just launched a new brand, as if she's not busy enough these days. A product, coffee, from Dolly Parton on the way in the States really soon, and Dolly is next. It's a special cash call this week. We're celebrating the start of the World Cup by getting behind the home nations. Now, we initially started with a jackpot, you might remember, of £350,000. And we said we'd add £20,000 to the jackpot if Scotland or England won their opening matches. Well, the good news is overnight we found out, and well done, Scotland. They've already just done that, beating Haiti. So this week's prize is currently £370,000. That could also go up by another £20,000 if England win on Wednesday. So come on, England, you know what you need to do. Fingers crossed. But for now, to be in with a chance of winning at least £370,000, you just need to text the word cash to 65588. That's cash to 65588. And good luck. 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

0: Classic. Mary Wells and My Guy. Waking up on a Sunday morning. I don't know if it's sunny where you are, but the sun came up. It's just as I was leaving the home, my house this morning. I thought, what a perfect start to a Sunday. Wake up as well to find out that Scotland have won their opening game in the World Cup. Fantastic news. We're going to celebrate. Got some big artists lined up for you, like the Pointer Sisters.
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15: From Global's newsroom at 7 o'clock, Scotland's first World Cup since 1998 starts with a win.
16: We've got 3 points. We're top of the division. It's a good night.
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15: Steve Clark's team beat Haiti 1-0 in the US overnight. Here, pubs and bars stayed open all night to host watch parties. Joe Rawson was watching the match in Boston for us.
19: The Tartan Army have waited a long time for this, and the relief and euphoria is evident. It was John McGinn who was the man to end the wait of over 10,000 days for Scotland to score a World Cup goal.
15: Scotland's First Minister's called the win seismic. The Prime Minister says the UK stands ready to support the US in any peace deal with Iran. President Trump says it will be signed today, but Iran hasn't confirmed that. Strikes by resident doctors for this week have been called off. A new government payoff is now going to be put to union members. And forecasters say it could be warmer than Los Angeles by the end of the week. Temperatures could get into the 30s by Friday. From Global's newsroom, for Smooth, I'm David Dom.
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0: Hello and welcome. I'm Eamon Kelly on Weekend Breakfast. I hope you're doing well. If you're Scottish, you definitely are. Al Green coming up. Coming on. First, don't leave me this way.
14: Always.

the Reverend Al Green. Let's stay together on Smooth. Good morning, I'm Eamon. Alex and Finn have been in touch on 65588. They were up all night watching Scotland. They said they're still partying. Well, you would, wouldn't you, if you're a Scotland supporter? I've got Dexys on the way. Jennifer Hudson for you.

0: Celine Dion, It's All Coming Back to Me Now at 7:26 Weekend Breakfast on Smooth. Good morning. Do you like spending time on your own? I'm just reading an interview with Harry Styles, who started a big run of shows at Wembley Stadium with Shania Twain opening up for him. And he said he spent the new year, like the celebrations when everybody's getting together, completely on his own. He said it was the loneliest he ever felt in his life. And it was beautiful at the same time, not being near anybody. Does that resonate with you too? I was just curious because I spend a lot of time on my own and I quite like it too. ABBA on the way, Marvin Gaye lined up for you. Oh, and Cash Call has a twist this week. I'll tell you all about it really soon.
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0: Diana Ross and Chain Reaction on Weekend Breakfast on Smooth. Good morning, I'm Eamon. Absolute classic from Candy Staten next for you. Got some good vibes going on, especially for Cash Call this week. We're celebrating the start of the World Cup by getting behind the home nations. Now, we initially had a jackpot of £350,000, a life-changing amount of money. We said we'd add £20,000 to the jackpot if Scotland or England won their opening matches. Well, the good news is we found out overnight Scotland have already just done that, beating Haiti. Well done to John McGinn. What a legend. So this week's prize is currently now £370,000. And that could go up by another £20,000 if England win on Wednesday. Fingers crossed. Come on, England. 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
11: 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Today, there'll be unexpected adventures moving in from the east, with high chances of bumping into friends and conversations that go on longer than planned. Later this week, expect a refreshing iced coffee, made for picnics with picky bits and nowhere to be until 6. Because whatever the weather, with a Costa iced coffee made with heart in hand, the summer moments we love last. Costa iced coffee, made for summer.

0: Amy Winehouse, what a star. Back to black on Smooth. Good morning, how are you? Heading towards 8 o'clock already. I'm Eamon Kelly. Michelle's been in touch on 65588. Having breakfast outside. It's like being abroad. Nice bit of sunshine for her. Enjoy it. It's those special moments that make life interesting. Taylor Swift on the way.
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15: From Global's newsroom at 8 o'clock, it's a dream return to the World Cup for Scotland. Their first match at the tournament since 1998 ended with a 1-0 win over Haiti.
16: Oh, what an 80 year score.
15: We've been with fans at an overnight watch party in Glasgow. Sports reporter Joe Rawson watched the match at the stadium in Boston for us.
17: No Scotland, no party is the phrase that they sing. They move to the top of their group above Brazil and Morocco.
15: The First Minister's called their win seismic. Their next match is against Morocco on Friday. Families and survivors of the Grenfell Tower fire will meet later to mark 9 years since the disaster. It's the final anniversary before the block is completely brought down. More than two-thirds of young people want to see tougher rules around social media access. The government's expected to bring in a ban for under-16s. And it could get hotter again this week. Forecasters tell us it may be 30 degrees by Friday.
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0: Hello and welcome. I'm Eamon Kelly. I hope you're doing well. I've changed my mind. I'm going to play you Taylor Dane on the way after Men at Work first and Down Under.
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the world carpenters. I suppose that's how you describe the Scottish fans this morning. Maria and Sarah have been in touch. We were watching the Scotland game. What a result that was. Top of the group so far, above Brazil and Morocco as well. Enjoy this on us. Phil Collins. Where?

0: remember when Steve Winwood burst back onto the scene in the 80s with that song, huge all around the world. Higher Love sounds great on a Sunday morning, especially if the sun is shining where you are. It is coming through the window here. It just cheers you up a bit. If you don't have it right now, don't worry. There is sun heading everybody's way at some stage this week. And definitely getting warmer as well. I've seen some queues at the airports in Europe at the moment. People queuing for hours. It happened to me going to Portugal, actually, last year. But I'd rather be here, to be honest with you, especially if it's going to heat up a bit and we're going to get to see some sunshine. After all, it is June, halfway through June now, and wet. On the way next for you. 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

0: What an anthem from the Police. Every breath you take. Weekend breakfast on Smooth. Good morning, how are you? I'm Eamon. Hopefully you're doing well. You're doing even better with this. Got a special cash call this week. We're celebrating the World Cup by getting behind the home nations. Now, initially, we set a jackpot of £350,000. We said that we'd add £20,000 to the jackpot if Scotland or England won their opening matches. The great news is we wake up this morning, or maybe you stayed up all night, to see Scotland beat Haiti. John McGinn, what a hero. So, we've added an extra £20,000. Now, currently, we've got a prize pot for cash call of £370,000. That could also go up by another £20,000 if England beat Croatia on Wednesday. Fingers crossed for that too. That'd be amazing, wouldn't it? To be in with a chance of winning at least £370,000, you just need to text the word cash to 65588. That's cash to 65588. Text costs £2.50, or you can text the word 5 to 65588 to get 5 entries for £5. 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Got to play the Bangles as well. All before 9 o'clock. Happy Sunday to you.
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0: if you've just put Smooth on, where have you been since six? And that's the first song you've heard. Beautiful tune from the Bangles, Eternal Flame. Not a bad start to Sunday. Right, hi to Helen, by the way. He's been in touch. 65588, wanting to wish her husband, well, just tell him that she loves him. There you go, Dirk. She loves you. Thanks for letting us know. James Morrison on the way. Stephanie Mills coming up too. The best music continues on the best station. Next.
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19: From Global's newsroom at 9 o'clock, Scotland have made a winning start to their first World Cup for 28 years. They beat Haiti 1-0 in their opening match in Boston. We've been with fans at an overnight watch party in Glasgow.
20: Absolutely something. I was 10 the last time we'd done this. Come on, man, enjoy it.
21: I knew we had to end us.
19: It was their first win at a World Cup since 1990. Manager Steve Clarke called it special.
22: They've been so good for their mission over the last years. They deserve to be the team that's finally got another win on the board in the World Cup.
19: Scotland's First Minister says he's absolutely ecstatic. The Prime Minister says the UK stands ready to support the US in any peace deal with Iran. President Trump says it will be signed today, but Iran hasn't confirmed that. The government's going to put in more than £130 million for after-school clubs. It will fund programmes in sport, music and arts. It's ahead of an expected social media ban for under-16s. And Emma Raducanu said she was in awe watching the Red Arrows fly past in London while she was on court at the Queen's Club. She won two matches yesterday to get to the final.
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19: Sunny spells for many of us today, feeling warmer in the south and highs of 22. 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
0: Hello, and thank you so much for starting your Sunday with Weekend Breakfast. I'm Eamon Kelly. Some Whitney on the way. Real thing first. You to me are everything on Smooth.

I love it. So emotional on Smooth. Good morning, I'm Eamon. Oh, this email's just come in. A little different. Brilliant show. Thanks, Eamon. Well, thank you. This is from Sean. I've introduced my Kenyan girlfriend to Smooth and she loves her. We're living in Kenya at the moment. I'm originally from County Durham. Her name is Hannah and she would be so surprised and will kill me if she heard her name mentioned. Tell her that I love her so much and she's always in my heart. So, Hannah, please don't kill Sean. Got good intentions. Let me play you this. Leanne Rimes. How do I live?

Sunday morning and some brilliant songs on the radio like Frida Payne and Band of Gold on Smooth. Good morning, I'm Eamon on Weekend Breakfast. Every Saturday and Sunday we do this. Just start off the day with the best music playing, like Dolly Parton on the way. I'm a huge Dolly Parton fan. Regular listeners will know that already. She's 80 years of age and she's busier than ever.

0: 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I like that. 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

0: Natalie and Brulia torn on Smooth. We've got the queen of Sunday morning radio, Angie Greaves, coming here at 10 o'clock today. In the meantime, we've got some serious business to tell you about. It's Cash Call, a special one this week, celebrating the World Cup by getting behind our home nations. Now, we initially had a jackpot of £350,000 with the idea that we would add an extra £20,000 if Scotland or England won their opening matches. The great news is, in the early hours of our time here, Scotland beat Haiti. I've just been looking at the World Cup group table as well. And Scotland ahead of Brazil and Morocco right now. Screenshot that and keep it no matter what else happens. That's fantastic news. We could also be adding another £20,000 if England beat Croatia on Wednesday. Wouldn't that be amazing? That'd be win-win-win because we'd have a huge jackpot. At the moment, we've got a life-changing £370,000 for you to win. And you never know what'll happen after Wednesday. But anyway, you want to get into the draw really early on this one for £370,000 at least in your bank account on Friday. You need to text the word cash to 65588. That's cash to 65588. 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
10: 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Costa iced coffee, made for summer.
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0: in your heart, it's Madonna who'll be performing halftime entertainment World Cup final when it's England and Scotland in the final. You never know. Thanks so much for listening today. Angie's next. I've just been checking out some of the songs. Mariah Carey coming up. The Beach Boys will sound great too. Have a great Sunday, whatever you do. I'm back next weekend, Saturday and Sunday from 6.
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25: 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Scotland's first World Cup since 1998 starts with a win.
26: We've got 3 points. We're at the top of the division. 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
25: We've been with fans in Glasgow as pubs and bars in Scotland stayed open overnight for the game. Steve Clark's team beat Haiti 1-0. Joe Rawson was at the match for us.
29: They managed just about to hold on. There's going to be a lot of partying long into the night here in Boston.
25: Memorials are happening in West London to mark 9 years since the Grenfell Tower fire. It's the last anniversary before the block is completely brought down. Strikes by resident doctors for this week have been called off. A new government payoff is now going to be put to union members. The government are putting in millions for more after-school programmes. Ministers say it's to help children build new skills. It's ahead of an expected ban on social media for under-16s. And forecasters tell us the warmer weather is on the way back. Temperatures could get into the early 30s by Friday.
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25: Sunny spells for many of us today, feeling warmer in the south and highs of 22. 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
0: Sunday morning on Smooth. How you doing? Eamon's looking like a silver fox. I'm excited because Michael Jackson, the movie's out. And here's Human Nature.
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the rhythm of the night with DeBarge. It's Smooth Radio. It's a Sunday morning. I'm Angie Greaves. Thank you for your company. I'm lining up the best music to start your Sunday, whatever you're up to. Are you making a fry up? Are you getting the weekly chores done? Maybe you're still in bed. Got the perfect soundtrack for you all the way. There's a song coming up from the Beach Boys that Paul McCartney dubbed as the greatest song ever written. But first, let's have the diva herself with a song originally recorded by the Jackson 5. It's Mariah Carey on Smooth, and I'll be there.

0: Beach Boys and God only knows. I tell you what, just saying the Beach Boys makes me want to go to a beach. Right, World Cup fever. How you feeling? We're doing a sweepstakes in the office. I picked Argentina, last year's winners. And one of the other producers said to me, Angie, how much did you pay to pick that out of the hat? I didn't. I just dug my hand in and I dug out Argentina. So fingers crossed. You keep your fingers crossed for me as well. It would be wonderful to win. Sunday mornings on Smooth. Oh, let's have some Roxette. It must be love.
1: 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Today, there'll be unexpected adventures moving in from the east, with high chances of bumping into friends and conversations that go on longer than planned. Later this week, expect a refreshing iced coffee, made for picnics with picky bits and nowhere to be until six. Because whatever the weather, with a Costa iced coffee made with heart in hand, the summer moments we love last. Costa iced coffee, made for summer.
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0: And the song he will never get away from, and we don't actually want him to. Never Gonna Give You Up. Sunday morning on Smooth. On Friday, we gave away an incredible £300,000. And this coming Friday, it could be your turn. We're starting off with £350,000 to give away. Only now, we're going to be adding £20,000 to the jackpot when England or Scotland win their opening matches. Which means this coming Friday, the jackpot is sitting at £370,000. Well done, Scotland. You go there. And it could be all yours. 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

0: John Farnham and The Voice, and we are heading for 11 o'clock this Sunday morning here on Smooth. Latest news and weather's coming up next. We're going to start the hour off with Alone. Anne and Nancy Wilson, like those two sisters. And also Simply Red's For Your Babies. 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
14: From Global's newsroom at 11 o'clock, Scotland are celebrating a win in their first World Cup match for 28 years. Aston Villa captain John McGinn scored the only goal of the game as they beat Haiti 1-0 in Boston. Sports reporter Joe Rawson was at the match for us.
15: No Scotland, no party is the phrase that they sing. They move to the top of their group above Brazil and Morocco.
14: First Minister John Swinney described the win as seismic for the country. Scotland's next match is against Morocco on Friday. British armed forces have intercepted a Russian Shadow Fleet oil tanker in the English Channel for the first time. Royal Marines and enforcement officers took the vessel to the south coast for monitoring this morning. The government's going to put in more than £130 million for after-school clubs. It will fund programmes in sport, music and the arts. It's ahead of an expected ban on social media for under-16s. And Emma Raducanu said she was in awe watching the Red Arrows fly past in London while she was on court at the Queen's Club. She won two matches yesterday to get to today's final.
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14: It's going to be a mostly warm, dry and sunny afternoon across the UK. Highs of 22. 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
0: Just gone 11 o'clock. Do you get that feeling around 11 on a Sunday morning that you want to stay in bed, but you know you've got to get up? You might as well get up, you know. The music's good here on Smooth.
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Simply Red for your babies. Mick Hucknall recently celebrated his birthday. Smooth for a Sunday morning. Sunday, 14th of June already. Where's the time gone? Do you know there were some rumours about a heatwave returning this weekend? Seems like they were just rumours. Apparently, next weekend is now looking hot and sunny across most of the UK. But you can't trust the weather apps, you know what I mean? Tell you what, I'll just bring the heat through the music instead, shall I? Hope you're having yourself a really great Sunday morning, whatever you're up to. Let the best music continue on here. It's the Four Tops, going loco in Acapulco.

0: Mike and the Mechanics, and that's The Living Years, a very deep and meaningful song. It's Smooth Radio, it's a Sunday morning, Angie Grease with you. Want to say a very good morning to John Reynolds. John Reynolds asked me to be part of his TV show in the week. I've recorded it. I will let you know when it's out. It's called Extraordinary Life Stories, and it was really nice, actually, for once, to sit in the interviewee's chair. Felt quite weird, really, because I wasn't firing questions at him. He was firing them at me. Thanks so much, John. It was a wonderful, wonderful experience. Okay, let the best music continue here on Smooth for a Sunday morning with some Teardrops from Womack and Womack. We've also got Queen coming up, and these are the days of our lives. Good morning. This is Smooth. Smooth
1: 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And now your daughter is calling because he missed football. 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You can wave his future career goodbye. If you don't do it for you, do it for your wife and little Freddy.
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0: Hold Me in Your Loving Arms, the Thompson Twins for a Sunday morning on Smooth. Hold Me Now. Cash Call is back, and this week there is a special twist. We're starting off with a jackpot of £350,000 to give away. Only now we're going to be adding £20,000 to the jackpot when either England or Scotland win their opening matches, which means this coming Friday the jackpot is going to be £370,000. Well done, you Scots. You did good. And you know it could be all yours. 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

0: next. Dave Stewart, Eurythmics, There Must Be an Angel. This is Smooth and I can't believe we're already heading to midday. So let's have the latest news and weather. And then the music continues here on Smooth with Waiting for a Star, Boy Meets Girl.
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25: From Global's newsroom at midday, the Culture Secretary has told us restrictions to social media access could be part of the solution to keeping young people safe online.
26: At the moment, there is a presumption that young people will be on these social media apps when they're just not ready for it.
25: The Prime Minister is expected to announce a ban for under-16s this week. Memorials are happening in West London to mark 9 years since the Grenfell Tower fire. A walk to remember the 72 people who died is taking place later. It's the last anniversary before the block is completely burned. Brought down. Ukraine's president has thanked Britain for detaining a sanctioned Russian tanker in the English Channel. Volodymyr Zelensky said it will certainly help bring peace closer. Scotland's first minister says their first World Cup win in 36 years is seismic. Their first match at the tournament since 1998 ended with a 1-0 win against Haiti in Boston. Steve Clarke's team are top of their group after Brazil and Morocco finished 1-1. Scotland play Morocco on Friday. And forecasters tell us the warmer weather is on the way back. Temperatures could get to the early 30s by Friday.
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25: It's going to be a mostly warm, dry and sunny afternoon across the UK. Highs of 22. 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
1: OK, just gone midday, so good afternoon here on Smooth. Here's the question, to roast or not to roast, to cook or not to cook? Or should you just go out and enjoy the music?
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1: I've heard people say that too much of anything is not good for you, baby. But I don't know about that. There's many times that we've loved and we've shared love and made love. It doesn't seem to me like it's enough.

kiss. Now, you know I need to go lie down. You know that. Prince, and he is my favourite kiss on Smooth Radio. It's a Sunday. Angie Greaves with you, and it's about that time on a Sunday where my stomach starts to rumble at the thought of a Sunday roast or Marjorie's rice and peas. Maybe you're a Sunday fry-up brunch kind of person instead. Either way, let the best music continue.

0: romantic star and always on Smooth. Good afternoon. Oh, it's a lovely chill Sunday afternoon. Do you know when I'm travelling to work, especially on a Sunday, I get caught up in these TikTok rabbit holes? This morning, a young lady caught my eye, AbbyJW_X. Abby was just in her car, singing her soul out. Missing you, John Wayne, all night long, Lionel. Can't get enough of you, love, Barry White. Shania Twain's still the one. And the caption was, me singing on my way to work, listening to Smooth Radio. Abby, keep listening, girl. Listen, we're all right. We're quite funky here, you know. It was just so, so good to see.
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0: I've always got to wait for that. And I still, yeah. Aretha Franklin.
1: Alongside George Michael, knew you were waiting. 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
0: There's a special twist on Cash Call, which is back this week. We're starting off with a jackpot. It's an incredible £350,000. That's what we're giving away. Only now we're going to be adding £20,000 to the jackpot when England or Scotland win their opening matches, which means this coming Friday, the jackpot is sitting at £370,000. Well done, guys. You did really, really well, Scotland. And it could be all yours. If you want a chance of being a winner this coming Friday, get your name in the draw. Text the word cash to 65588. Texts are going to cost you £2.50, or you can text the word 5 to 65588, and you can get 5 entries for £5. 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

0: Fergal Sharkey, a good heart is hard to find. And I totally agree. Tina Hobley's up next. I'm going to be back tomorrow at 4. She's got some Tina Turner on the way and also some Gloria Estefan. Enjoy your Sunday. You know what I do every Sunday? I go see Marjorie, make sure she's okay, then I go home and chill. Did you enjoy World Wellness Day yesterday? Fantastic. Listen, you have a great afternoon with Tina. See you tomorrow at 4. Have a good one.
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0: Good afternoon, it's Tina Hobley with you this Sunday. Now, there's only one thing better than one Tina. There's two Tinas. Kicking things off now with Tina Turner.
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And it's no surprise that that song was a massive hit in the UK. Gloria Estefan alongside the Miami Sound Machine on Smooth. And it is Tina Hobley with you this Sunday. An exciting week. We've got the World Cup officially on, and Harry Styles and Shania Twain have officially taken over London's Wembley Stadium. It looks amazing. Have you been? Let me know. Let me know how it was. I'm here to four, soundtracking your Sunday with songs like this. Kenny Loggins.

0: massive power ballad from Foreigner on Smooth This Sunday. And hello to you. It's Tina Hobley with you. I want to hear from you this Sunday. Let me know if you want to give someone very special a little shout out this Sunday. My number is 65588. I want to hear what you're up to and who you would like me to mention. Maybe there's someone you got your eye on who doesn't know that you're keen on them. I'm here to do that too. 65588. Let me know. Don't forget to put your name, and I'm going to read out as many messages as I can before 4 o'clock. I also got a man who is back in the charts. Michael Jackson is lined up for you next.
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0: Matthew Wilder here on Smooth this Sunday. That is the perfect to lead us into this. Cash Call is celebrating the start of the World Cup by getting behind our home nations. Now, the jackpot this coming Friday is sitting at £350,000. And if Scotland and England win their opening matches, we're going to add £20,000 to the jackpot each. So, did you see the result? Scotland beat Haiti, which means £20,000 is being added to the Cash Call jackpot this Friday. So it's risen to £370,000. So for your chance to win at least £370,000, just text the word cash to 65588. 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

0: There she is, our favourite Madonna. And I can't wait for her to announce her tour dates. No confirmation yet. I saw her last time. She was fabulous. Good afternoon. It is Tina Hobley with you. Now, I'm feeling rather smug today because I've had one of those very productive Sundays. Got up early and I did a car boot sale with my mum and dad and my 18-year-old daughter. I dragged her out of bed to come with me to get rid of a lot of her old stuff. The problem with the car boot sale is as soon as I start putting things out, I'm like, oh no, I don't want to get rid of that. 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There were some gorgeous trainers I gave her years ago. She let them go for a quid. Terrible.
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0: Here we go. It is Tina Hobley with you till 4 o'clock today. Now, are you feeling the love this weekend? Let me help. Here's Al Green. 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
13: Always.

Now, Evie, your mum's been in touch. She said it's your birthday. Happy 17th birthday for yesterday. And Alex, your wife, is wishing you a happy birthday for today. Here's Queen. No.

0: Perfect time for that song at the minute. It's becoming a sporting anthem and we love it. Dexy's Midnight Runners here on Smooth this Sunday with me, Tina Hobley. So it is a very special day in London today. Have you seen this? Possibly you might have seen too much. It is the Naked Bike Ride, a bike ride day. I'm serious, this is a real thing. It's happening right now in London. Thousands of people are cycling through the streets naked. Completely naked, all in the name of body positivity, which I love, but I can't help thinking there might be better ways than bearing your bum on a hot bicycle seat, because it'll be hot out there today. Anyway, it must be seriously liberating. Would I do it? No, I don't think so. Best of luck to you if you are pedalling away in your birthday suit. Well done. Ed Sheeran is on the way.
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0: Ain't Nobody. Rufus and Chaka Khan this Sunday on Smooth. Cash Call is back this week, and the jackpot is a whopping £350,000. But there's a twist this week to celebrate the World Cup. If England and Scotland win their opening matches, then we are adding £20,000 to the jackpot for each match. So the early hours this morning, Scotland beat Haiti, which means £20,000 has been added to the jackpot already. So it's up at £370,000. So for your chance to win at least that, text the word cash to 65588. 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Standard network rate supply. You can enter via Global Player 2. Lines will close at 5 p.m. on Friday. That is when you need to be by your phone in case it rings. 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And keep your eye on the England game on Wednesday. Welcome back to Costa Coffee's Iced Coffee Forecast, here to update you on the week ahead. Today, there'll be unexpected adventures moving in from the east, with high chances of bumping into friends and conversations that go on longer than planned. Later this week, expect a refreshing iced coffee, made for picnics with picky bits and nowhere to be until 6. Because whatever the weather, with a Costa iced coffee made with heart in hand, the summer moments we love last. Costa iced coffee, made for summer.
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0: That is solid. That is Ashford and Simpson, and this is Smooth with me, Tina Hobley. So I am lining up a bit of Glenn Medeiros to play in the next hour, but do you know what year the track was released? So I'm going to give you some clues now about the year and see if you can guess which year it is. If you do think you know, send me a little message, 65588. Okay, this was the same year that we all rushed to the cinema to see Top Gun and Ferris Bueller's Day Off. What a year. Also, The Phantom of the Opera. It came to London's West End for the first time. Do you know what year that was?
1: Just had all these songs in my head. Don't wanna be a boy, you wanna be a man. Just gotta get them out.
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0: It is Tina Hobley with you on Smooth this Sunday. Now, here's a song to banish away any of those Sunday worries about going back to work tomorrow. Here's Sister Sledge.
15: Always the best music for the UK.

Scottish pop rock band to celebrate Scotland's World Cup win, and why not? That was Danny Wilson on Smooth with me, Tina. Now, if you guess the year right, I'm going to be revealing the answer very soon. Lots of you did, but first, let's enjoy this. The drum beat in this one was used using a literal trash can.

And there he is, Glenn Medeiros, with Nothing Is Gonna Change My Love For You here on Smooth. But did you guess the year correctly? What year was that released? It was the same year that we got Top Gun and we got Ferris

0: your grandson, again. And now your daughter is calling because he missed football. That's the fourth time this month. You can wave his future career goodbye. If you don't do it for you, do it for your wife and little Freddy.
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0: I still haven't done that lift. I've never found anyone brave enough to give it a go. It's Bill Medley, Jennifer Warnes this Sunday on Smooth with me, Tina. Cash Call is back this week and the jackpot is a whopping £350,000. But hold on a minute, there's a twist. To celebrate the World Cup, if Scotland and England win their opening matches, we're going to add £20,000 to the jackpot. Okay, so early hours this morning, we know that Scotland beat Haiti. Woohoo! Which means an extra £20,000 is being added to the jackpot already. So it's up at £370,000. 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

0: Now that is the perfect song for England to win on Wednesday. There's Journey to finish off our time together. Tina Hobley with you on Smooth this Sunday, and I'm going to be passing the radio baton over to Margarita Taylor. She's here. She's raring to go. You're in very good hands. In fact, she has got three huge artists to kick things off with. Dolly Parton and ABBA are just two of them. I'll see you next Saturday at 1. Have a great week.
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3: 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And hi to you. Lovely to be with you. It's Margarita Taylor with some Dolly Parton and ABBA on the way for you next here on Smooth Radio.
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always the best music here on Smooth Radio. It's Margarita Taylor through your Sunday afternoon. Love to know how you're spending the weekend. You can text me now on 65588 as I get ready to play You Sexy Thing from Hot Chocolate and the Pointer Sisters, Automatic.

0: on 21 past four, making the most of the weekend with the best tunes back to back. Got some Otis Redding to come for you and Savage Garden, Truly Madly Deeply on the way as well. Hope you're enjoying Sunday. Feels like a good one following the Scotland game and the win. Oh my goodness, still getting over that. Such good news. And of course, yesterday, Emma Raducanu having a great day at Queen's. Hopefully, we are heading through a great summer, a great British sporting summer. Fingers crossed. We'll keep the text coming, 65588. Kaz enjoying her Sunday, having celebrated a 21st and a 50th yesterday. And hello to Sue, enjoying the music, listening on the English Riviera.
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1: 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Today, there'll be unexpected adventures moving in from the east, with high chances of bumping into friends and conversations that go on longer than planned. Later this week, expect a refreshing iced coffee, made for picnics with picky bits and nowhere to be until six. Because whatever the weather, with a Costa iced coffee made with heart in hand, the summer moments we love last. Costa iced coffee, made for summer.
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0: always, the best music here on Smooth Radio. Tunes for a gorgeous Sunday afternoon on the way. World of Our Own from Westlife and a bit of Young Hearts Run Free playing in moments. It's a very special cash call this week as we kick off the World Cup. We are supporting our home nation's teams. And the cash call total, straight onto the pitch. It looked big, it looked strong, £350,000. And we said if Scotland won their opening game and then if England won their opening game, each time there was a win, we would add another £20,000 to that already big jackpot total. Well, Scotland found the back of the net. They've got a glorious win and your total now stands at £370,000, and that could go up another 20 grand if England win on Wednesday. So, shall we get you off the bench? So we get you in the game? Let's make sure you do the business. All you have to tackle now is getting your phone out. Have you got that? Hopefully you got a nice touch there, nice and silky, smooth action on the text. Don't want a red or yellow card here. To get in the game for your chance to win £370,000 at least, text the word cash to 655 88. 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

0: Friend from Queen on Smooth Radio. I'm going to play that for Claire and for Richard and Amelia and Callie, friends who've taken Smooth with them as the soundtrack to their summer holiday. Thanks for your message this Sunday on the text on 65588. And talking of great friendships, Robbie Williams, Gary Barlow reuniting for the first time in 10 years to sing Relight My Fire alongside Lulu. 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
14: 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Later this week, expect a refreshing iced coffee, made for picnics with picky bits and nowhere to be until six. Because whatever the weather, with a Costa iced coffee made with heart in hand, the summer moments we love last. Costa iced coffee, made for summer.
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